I love Paris, but it don't love me. From Sue Contratou to Betty Blue, Francois Truffaut, and even Brigitte Bardot. I love Paris, baby, but it don't love me. Gentlemen, start your engines.

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2: What you smoking on?
1: Some good green, you know what I'm saying? Smoking on that good green like I always do about this time.
2: What number of blunt is that for the day?
1: I can't even keep track.
2: Word. You like to smoke weed?
1: Yeah, man, I really enjoy it, man.
2: What about marijuana?
1: I don't know if I like to smoke marijuana. I also like to smoke weed. I like to smoke that bomb shit, you know? That green, light green.
2: Y'all like that?
1: I'm out like that.
2: Peace.

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Gets his 5 o'clock shadow at 9 o'clock, but he don't want to scare, he just wants to rock. Werewolf, werewolf, looks like a big old scare wolf. Werewolf, werewolf, sometimes he's even on a tear wolf. He's got fur all over his body and face, but man, he rocks the guitar in the

How many rules am I to break before you understand that your double standards don't mean shit to me? I know exactly what you say when I turn and walk away, but that's okay, cause I don't let it get to me. Now every move I make, somebody

0: the moral of this story is, who are you to judge? There's only one true judge, and that's God. So chill and let my father do his job.
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0: the air. Father groaned of the sick, sure was there. It was God's almighty hand, he is judging this old man. North and south, east and west can be seen. Yes, he killed the rich and poor, and he's going to kill more. If you don't turn away from your sin. It was Memphis, Tennessee, doctor said it soon would be. In few days, influenza will control. But God showed that he was hit, and he put the doctor to bed. And the nurse, they broke down with a slang. It was God's almighty hand, he is judging this old man. North and south, east and west can be seen. Yes, he killed the rich and poor, and he's going to kill more. If you don't turn away from your sin. Influenza is a disease to make you weak all in your knees. Kill a fever, everybody should address. Put a pain in every bone, a few days and you are gone. To a place in the ground called a grave. It was God's almighty hand, he is judging this old man. North and south, east and west can be seen. Yes, he killed the rich and poor, and he's going to kill more. If you don't turn away from your sin.
1: This song was sung by H. Johnson for the Library of Congress on Clemens Farm, April 15, 1939.

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The music hot, there ain't no doubt. 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

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Fear of tomorrow. Fear of our neighbors. And fear of ourselves.

and kind and caught. Swipe the coded stripe and my name drops in ones and zeros. Somewhere a computer may know Ladd is to Pratt, as Cawthorn is to Willits, is to Pickett, and on.

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Each image descending in view, like seeing one's history through the core.